best. 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Flying to the moon. Don't have to worry, 'cause I'll be coming back soon.

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Slowly drifting away. 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And it feels like I'm drowning, pulling against the stream.

know them wheeler. 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His go to a solid place. Pick a lead someone.

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1: Oh, I think you've got something wrong with you. Something's not right with me, too. It's not right with me. But the state that you're in is innocent. I just can't believe in what the fuck's original sin.

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1: 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Please leave your message after the beep.
2: Hey, it's me. I know we haven't spoken in a while and things have been weird. But I still think about you a lot. Do you think about me? 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

Nothing left but ashes, a bitter taste upon your tongue. Shadows in the market, whereas a child I have once played. Abandoned in the evening like a bloodless serenade.

0: just need the rest of your night. And if we're moving too fast, we can do whatever you like. What's life without love? What's me without you?
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0: 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I couldn't feel much better. The sunny days are back, the sunny days are back. I remember that night.
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